0: Para Chile y el mundo en señal online, Radio Deluxe. Te
1: Some old day, be a blast if Michael asked me to dance.
2: And then he went on Oprah's show the next day. Yeah. So I told everybody that I was going to make him into another Michael Jackson.

0: Who's directing this?
1: You know, maybe you can have them rolled up with some kind of pull. String that I could pull them up with.
2: Things are kind of loose or something. We know what we're supposed to be doing.
3: Well, all I know is that Michael called me. I guess when he gets here, let me know what we're supposed to do.
4: Oh, you want to
5: stay away here.
6: Hey, Mikey?
7: No, but I think Bubbles is here.
8: Oh, that's from the Cosby Kids. And, there's the guy in L.A. Law. And, there's the Incredible Hulk.
9: Yeah, you should see my hair in the morning before I wash it and comb it out. Dear?
10: Yeah, I didn't say he wears disguises.
11: Really?
10: Yeah.
12: I think we should do the sequel to Jumpin' Jack Flash and Action Jackson.
13: All in one.
12: Yes, called Action Jumpin' Jack Jackson.
14: Exactly which Michael Jackson are we talking about anyway?

0: Yeah.
1: Honestly, I gotta go because they probably need me right now.
2: Hey.
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3: It was a night. Oh, what a night it was. It really was such a night. The moon was bright. Oh, how bright it was. It really was such a night. The night was alive with stars above. Oh, when she kissed me, I had to fall in love. Oh, it was a kiss.

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1: See you later, alligator.
2: Well, I saw my baby walking with another man today. 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

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Tus estilos. They fought the longest war in American history. They all saw heavy combat in Vietnam. Although they were all decorated for heroism, none of them received a hero's welcome.

0: discharge. Their arrest rate is almost twice that of non-veterans of the same age. There are no accurate figures of how many of these men have been incarcerated, but a Veterans Administration study
1: shows that the
0: more exposure to combat, the more likely his chance of being.

0: I looked at this guy, asked him what to do. He'd been hit right below his eye. The side of his face was blown away. He wasn't falling, he was just standing. He kind of half turned and fell. He kind of half turned and fell. And then we came back and we were different. Everybody wants to know, God, what happened to those guys? There's got to be something wrong somewhere. We did what we had to do. There's got to be something wrong somewhere. And people wanted us to be ashamed of what it made us.
1: They have no idea what it meant. Why it ended it now. All we want to do is come home.
0: Why?
1: All we want to do is come home.
0: What did we do it for?
1: All we want to do is come home.
0: Was it worth it?
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essence, the basics. 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Rhythm, you have it or you don't. That's a fallacy, I'm in them. Every sprouting tree, every child of peace, every cloud and sea. 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Now I'm sucked into your lives. 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Y'all can see me now, cause you don't see with your eye. 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That's the

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1: both day and night. Never grumbles or fusses, always treats me right. Never running in the streets and leaving me alone. She knows a woman's place is right there now in her home. I got a woman way